0: These are echo images of a case with hypertrophic cardiomyopathy. Now, of course, you can easily recognize the thick myocardium here in the left ventricle. But the image is not accurate enough when we want to outline the contour of the ventricle. Especially here on the right, you can see the short axial view. However, these are images of a similar case, but using CMR. You can tell the difference clearly. It's almost like watching it on your brand new 4K TV, right? And the high-speed flow signal here in the outflow tract of the left ventricle is also clearly demonstrated. This is one of the most important advantages of using CMR compared with echo. That's it for today. Let's pick it up next time. Hello. 上节课布置的作业还有几位同学没交，今天晚上10点之前必须主动补交，并且要扣掉相应的平时分。啊，
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1: Thank you, Guan Feng. Ladies and gentlemen, I am very honored to be here tonight in Tangshan, China, along with all the fantastic fight fans that have gathered here for the 2025 All In Feng Global Kung Fu.Grand Festival! And I am also very honored to be working with my co-host, the one, the only, the amazing, Guan Feng!
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0: 祝贺昭九愉快。
1: Ladies and gentlemen, congratulations to our winner, Hiro Takayasu Hisa, who advances to tonight's WLF Max 63kg World Championship Tournament.
0: 亲爱的朋友们，接下来我们 WLF Max 63公斤级的第二场半决赛将要正式上演。首先来认识一下蓝方选手。
1: Ladies and gentlemen, making his way to the WLF blue corner, a brave warrior from Georgia. Please welcome Georgi

0: Ladies and gentlemen, fighting out of the blue corner, he stands 175 centimeters tall and weighed in at 62.9 kilograms with a professional record of 18 victories and 5 losses. He is the 2022 Georgia National Kickboxing Champion, fighting out of Tbilisi, Georgia, presenting Georgi Maria!
1: 作为世界排名第四的中国选手， Effusion 的世界冠军，朋友们，他今晚的目标就是要拿到世界金腰带。 在家乡父老面前，他一定充满了力量。他是中国神拳太保赵重阳。有请场材牛曹旺。
0: And now, ladies and gentlemen, let's get the action started!
2: Elbow, don't finish. Axis cover. Black. Stand back.

0: Ladies and gentlemen, introducing first, fighting out of the blue corner. He stands 175 centimeters tall and weighed in at 67.35 kilograms with a professional record of 14 victories, 11 losses, and 3 draws. He is a former NJKF Welterweight Champion and WBC Muay Thai Japan Unified Welterweight Champion, fighting out of Aichi, Japan, presenting Yosuke Aoki.
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0: And now, ladies and gentlemen, the moment you've all been waiting for. It is time to get the action.

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1: Ladies and gentlemen, next up, we have our only MMA bout of the evening. And now, making his way to the WLF blue corner, representing Japan, please welcome Mitsuhiro

0: Ladies and gentlemen, introducing first, fighting out of the blue corner. He stands 173 centimeters tall and weighed in at 67.7 kilograms with a professional record of 15 victories, 10 losses, and 2 draws. He is the Judo Pacific Region Champion, fighting out of Osaka, Japan.
1: 当前的战绩9胜10负2平，他临危受命替补出战，他渴望在本次比赛当中让所有人记住他的名字，他是中国武部卡斯布。有请场裁张铁刚。
0: All right, ladies and gentlemen, let's get tonight's only MMA

Ladies and gentlemen, introducing first, fighting out of the blue corner. He stands 175 centimeters tall and weighed in at 62.9